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0: 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Event Services Bohol, DRC Audiovisual, Bohol Ice Plant, Ice to Go, Leonardo Distributors, Incorporated, Alturas Home and Fashion Department Store, Altura Supermarket, Smart Communications Incorporated, Governor Aris Aumentado, the Provincial Youth Development Office, Congresswoman Vanvan Aumentado, Congressman John Jisnil Babaya, Mayor Boy Arcai, Mayor Miriam Sumailo, Mayor Jane Yap, Mayor Mark Louis Munungol, Mayor Manjo Lim, official media partners, the Bohol Chronicle, DYRDAM, Angkasaligan, and the New Kiss FM 102.3, the Be Grand Bohol International Marathon.
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1: The new KISS 1023 now brings you the news at 45. Temporary access was blocked yesterday for motorists and pedestrians at the Bato Bridge in Maribohok Town after heavy rains caused water levels to rise. Some residents continued crossing by Bangka just to reach the other side of the bridge. Repair and rehab works on the Bato Bridge is still ongoing. That's according to Engineer John Paul Gascon, the chief of the DPWH's First District Engineering Office. The approach, or Gascon said that road repairs will continue while the DPWH awaits additional funding from its central office. Proposed funds will be used to concrete and also strengthen both sides of the bridge approaches. Now, this aims to prevent further damage, especially during heavy rains and rising water levels. Now, according to the Department of Public Works and Highways, has requested an estimated 80 million pesos for the said project. Motorists and also residents are urged to exercise caution, follow advisories from the Department of Public Works and Highways and local authorities while repairs continue. The new KISS 1023 has just brought you the news at 45.

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0: The time right here at the UNESCO declared Global Geopark in the island is exactly 12 minutes after 11. Hi there, the tide is high and so am I. Good Thursday morning! Ito na naman ang programa ang Dumadagundong. Kasama nyo tuwing pananghalian. Ito ang Kiss House Kiss. Yeah! Sa the new Kiss FM 102.3 Bohol. Ako po si Bob Goodman. Magandang morning!
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Ito ang KSAW sa KISS. 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Kamusta, boss? Pwede nyo akong ma-check sa ating Facebook Live because we are now live on Facebook. And siyempre, mapapakinggan, mapapanood sa Channel 33 sa inyong mga local cable providers diyan sa May Loon, Kalape, Tubigon, Ilabanga at Clarine. Hello! 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And of course, diyan sa may San Rafael, Mabini. Naklaro good ta ha? Okay, magandang morning ka din yung tanan. Fourth day of the regular working week, a day to go before we celebrate the weekend. I know a lot of people are anticipating, no? Anticipating the Friday kasi nga alam ni Kuya Aldum na busy siya. 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I miss you too. Uy, nakita kami ni idol kong mayor na si Mayor Leon Kalipusan, no? Last MOA signing ng Bohol Cebu or Cebu Bohol Sisterhood. Ayan, Kuya Aldum, kamusta Kuya Aldum? Amping sa kanunay ha, amping sa kanunay. Ito ang latest ha. All things for you to know. Kasi being the one and only UNESCO declared global geopark in the island sa buong Pilipinas, ito ha. Paminaw, Capital Boost Sandugo Geopark Quiz B, no? Okay, 2026 preparation. Ayan ha. Bohol is soon to undergo a technology upgrade for the Sundugo Geopark Quiz B 2026 to engage youth across the province. Organizer convened last August 4 at the PPDO conference room at the Capitol to finalize major operations plans for this expanded academic competition. Representatives from the Bohol Island Geopark Management Office, Joint Ed Center officers in charge, JP Ian Morhia, along with GeoPairs Creative Director Roland J. Iqban, during the comprehensive organizational planning session. Furthermore, PYDO head Metodio Maragino Jr., represented by PYDO Executive Support Section Head Melvin Salinasal, coordinated alongside DepEd Bohol Representative Jupiter Mabolok during meetings. Discussion focused on the refining competition guidelines, participants' qualifications, cash prize additions, stage backdrop, visual layouts, and programs flow. And logistical arrangement for the event scheduled at the Bohol Cultural Center in the city. The prestigious academic showcase will gather 60 high school students from various public and private schools province-wide to compete across easy, moderate, and difficult rounds featuring 10 challenging questions per category. In addition, committee members officially agreed to introduce an interactive digitalized quiz system designed to make the overall students' competition experience significantly more efficient, seamless, and engaging for all participants. Under the leadership of Governor Aris Amintado, the initiative supports the strategic governance roadmap of the provincial government by fostering youth engagement while promoting deep appreciation for Bohol's rich geological, cultural, and natural heritage assets. Furthermore, this educational quiz event actively celebrates Bohol's prestigious global distinction as the first UNESCO Global Geopark in the Philippines while successfully integrating environmental stewardship into provincial youth development initiatives. One nice move once again.
Capital Boost Sandugo Geopark Quizby 2026. Ang daming changes, ha? Pero isa lang ang tumong, ha? To educate more students from elementary and high school, ha? Oo, ayan. So, atangi na, atangi. 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Ha? Oras na rin, alas 11:25 na. 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Alas 11:20 sa Eastern Time Star, Philippine Standard Time. Ito ang Kisaw sa Kiss dito lang sa The New Kiss FM 102.3 Bohol. 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

The time right here at the UNESCO declared Global Geopark in the island is exactly 15 after 12. Hi there, the tide is high and so am I. Follow our stretch down 1 o'clock para sa programang Dumarag Undong. Kasama nyo tuwing pananghalian. Ito ang Kisaw sa Kiss. Dito lang yan sa the new Kiss FM 102.3 saying hello and shout out now sa Asia Link Financing Company. Yes, my City Square. Thank you very much. From Jean Evans and si Jocelyn Solitana. 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Oh, ayan ha. 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
12: 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Because you have the right supplement. Sa MX3, darigyo ko believe.
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1: The new KS 1023 now brings you the news at 45. The Tagbilaran Multi-Use Sports Facility in Barangay Bool, the city, is set to open this month. Now, according to Mayor Jane, the new facility features a covered gym, an international standard paddle court, and a kids' play area. It also includes a clubhouse with comfort rooms and shower facilities. The facility is expected to host local, regional, and national sporting events. It also will help develop young athletes and provide families with a safe recreational space. The project is expected to boost sports tourism and support the local economy. Mayor Jane also said that she wants Tagbilaran to have more spaces for sports, recreation, and healthy activities. She said this facilities will help promote a healthier and more active community. The mayor also thanked Senator Pia for her continued support for sports projects and youth programs here in our city. Mayor Jane also highlighted that the project was completed while Tagbilaran remains a zero-loan city. She said that this reflects the city government's responsible management of public funds. The new KISS 102.3 has just brought to you the news at 45.

The time right here at the UNESCO-declared Global Geopark Island in the Philippines is exactly 2:10 in the afternoon. What's up mga ka-Kiss? This is your girl again, J-Ann, right here on the new Kiss FM 102.3 Bohol.

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It is now 2:18 in the afternoon. Maayong pagpaminaw kaninyong tanan mga ka-dearest friends. Ilabi na gyud kang Ma'am Nita Valderosa nga namati karon. Thank you so much Ma'am Nita Valderosa for always tuning in sa Kiss. And stay tuned lang mo dira mga kakisa, cause we've got your favorite 80s love songs. Anyway, here's another song, I Don't Wanna Lose Your Love. 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

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It is now 2:44 in the afternoon. Hangtod sa sunod mga ka-Kiss, thank you so much for tuning in sa Kiss FM. And again, this is your girl Trey Ann saying goodbye for now.

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20: 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So parang matagal na siya, tapos dun ko lang na-discover yung nag-burnout na yung body ko. 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So that's the time na nga, nagpa-ER na job ko kay, daghan na kayo gipamati sa kong lawas. Then dito na found out nga na ako'y hyperthyroidism. I heard MXray way back before pa ko na-diagnose og hyperthyroidism. So, it was a friend who told me na, can you try MX3? Ganon. So, tinay na ako. Last August, I submitted myself for health routine check-up and then, it's good that my cholesterol, my sugar, all normal siya. 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So, it's a kind of emotional, but that was really the hope, the answer that we're looking for. Thanks to God. MX3, diridyo ko believe.
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29: The new KISS 102.3 now brings you the news at 45. The House of Representatives will begin the deliberation next week on the proposed 7.2 trillion national budget for next year. According to House Appropriations Committee Chairperson Mikayla Angela Soansing, the budget hearings will begin Monday, August 17, and will end on October 9 before the Undas break of Congress. The lawmaker reiterated that they will conduct a thorough investigation into the fund, which he called a people's budget, where non-government organizations and other concerned stakeholders will meet with lawmakers and scrutinize the budget process. It can be recalled that on Tuesday, August 11, the DBM officially submitted the 2027 National Expenditure Program, or the Marcos administration's proposed budget. The new KISS 102.3 has just brought you the news at 45.

I call it a sex scene. The back is a nice tease. I tried to escape. My life is an x-ray. I'm sorry, a sex tape. You only get one take. Quiet on the set, please. Bullying anxiety in 3, 2, 1.

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It's 54 minutes after 3 o'clock in the afternoon. This time check is brought to you by Virginia Hot Dog and Big Shot Hungarian Sausage with Cheese.

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Checker time, we get 2 minutes after 4 o'clock in the afternoon. Here now is the PCSO draw result in partnership with Brigantine Management Solutions for August 13, 2026. Official winning combination in exact order for the 10:30 a.m. local draw 3D result for August 13, 2026 for the 10:30 a.m. local draw. 3D result 162. 2D result 62 for the 2 p.m. national draw. 3D result 317. 2D result 17. And for the 3 p.m. local draw, 3D result 155, 2D result 55. Congratulations to all the winners.

0: Checker time. We get 3 minutes after four. Here now is the latest update on what's happening in the world of sports. In boxing, the municipality of Loon will host the opening salvo of Kumong Bulanon 26, a special four-fight boxing card on September 9 at the Loon Town Square. And this will set the stage for the blockbuster main event 3 days later in Tagbilaran City. The September 9 card will serve as a build-up to the September 12 main event in the City of Peace and Friendship. The IBF Light Flyweight World Title Eliminator between Bohol's Reggie, the Filipino phenom Suganob of PMI Bohol Boxing Stable, against former world champion Sevinati, the special one Nutshinga of South Africa. This will headline the September 12 event, and the winner will move one step closer to another shot at the IBF Light Flyweight World Title. In another news, former NBA MVP Russell Westbrook, the league's triple-double king, has decided to step away after 18 seasons in the league. The 37-year-old point guard posted an enigmatic farewell video narrated by actor Michael B. Jordan and captioned, "You had to be there and now it's over." Westbrook, a 9-time NBA All-Star and an Olympic gold medalist, twice led the league in scoring. And he spent 11 seasons with the Oklahoma City Thunder, teaming with Kevin Durant and James Harden to win the Western Conference title in 2012 before falling to the Miami Heat in the NBA Finals. He earned MVP honors with the Thunder in 2017. That season, he broke Oscar Robertson's venerable record for triple-doubles in a regular season, amassing 42 games with double-digit totals in three key statistical categories. Robertson's record of 41 triple-doubles had stood since the 1961-1962 campaign, and Westbrook broke it in a spectacular fashion on April 9, 2017, with his third 50-point triple-double of that season. He holds the NBA record for most career triple-doubles with 209, having surpassed Robertson's long-standing mark with his 182nd. He is one of only three players in NBA history, along with Robertson and Denver star Nikola Jokic, to average a triple-double over a season. Westbrook has done it in four campaigns.
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1: 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Louis Munungol, Mayor Manjo Lim, official media partners, The Bohol Chronicle, DYRDAM, Ang Kasaligan, and the new Kiss FM 102.3, the B Grand Bohol International Marathon.
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4: 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Like, comment, and share, because your voice matters. Tingog sa Kabatanunan, kalampusan sa katibukan. 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

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From the beautiful island of Bohol. And the first and only UNESCO Global Geopark in the Philippines. Mga higala, it's already 5:06 in the afternoon.

0: And it's 13 of August 2026. And it's Thursday afternoon here, the City of Peace and Friendship. Mauna po niya inyo ang bagong barkada, si Kuya FJ saying, Mabuhay!
1: And of course, it's your boy, Bri with the BRY. We're keeping you company up until 6 o'clock right here on the new Kiss FM Bohol para sa programang
0: Tingog sa Kabataan Una. This program is brought to you by the Provincial Government of Bohol through the Information and Media Office headed by Attorney Filipina Asoy Piolio and Administrative Officer 5 Mark Anthony Pernia. And of course, my biggest respects to our Visayas top performing governor for youth, ang atong pinalanggang gobernador sa Bohol, Gobernador Aris Amentado, to Vice Governor Nick Basas, at to the Sangguniang Panglalawigan, SK Provincial Federation President, Board Member Lauren Saver Angla, and to the man behind inclusive, holistic, and transformative youth education and sports development in our beloved province, the head of the Provincial Youth Development Office, Wailain Kuya John Maraginos.
1: And of course, din ito malimtan ng ating mga friends, diha ating mga higala, diha sa Dakbayan, sa Tagbilaran, no? 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

0: 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Where our youth organization kaya FJ, they can showcase their initiatives sa ilang mga programs kay ilang gipang implement sa ilang nagkalainlaing respective communities. And also ang pinaka nindot gyud pud nga event no kaning video making, no? Where they can also showcase the and create an advocacy or a video that will inspire their fellow youth. Una na kalinglaing mga events ato sa atong Bohol Youth Festival, mga higala. Kung gusto itong mga interested, ganahan mo appear sa nakalinglaing contest. Dagko kaayog yun ang mga prizes, di ba Kuya FJ?
1: That's right, Kuya Brian. 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Nga tagaan sila dagkong prizes.
0: Yes. And yes, it's a form of marabito ka ng encouragement bito nung ala kaninyo hang mga talents is dili ni siya dapat ni siya i-showcase o ipinagmalaki nga yeah. I-take pride, you know, ipakita yun sa ato ang mga audience, dili kayo dapat ni siya i-isolate, no? It is something that is innate on you, na? And it is something dako yun nga garbo sa imong kaugalingon.
1: That's right, Kuya Brian, no? Nindot nga i-showcase yun nato ato ang mga talent kaya kandili nato na ipagawas, no? Kaya kuhao na ni Lord.
0: Uy! Bitaw, oy. Nung nga na dyan, may nga na mo nang kaya gihatag mo ni Lord i-showcase. And speaking of mga nagkalainlaing event at mga higala, no, we also give thanks to our partners sa maong activity nato sa mga upcoming activities, ang Big Wives LC o ang Bohol Youth Festival. No, una na diha, the Bohol Alan Jayo Park Sanduco Youth Leaders Camp or the Bigs YLC is made possible through the collaboration, support, and shared vision of our incredible institutional partners. Together, we are creating spaces for our youth empowerment, active governance, and provincial solidarity.
1: So a huge thank to Bohol Island Jayo Park Management Unit, Sangguniang Kabataan Provincial Federation, Provincial Youth Development Council, Bohol Center for Culture and Arts and Development, Fablab Bohol, and Youth Lead Philippines.
0: Yes, no, thank you so much for your support. And thank you for also for always saying yes to every time na mangayog tabang si PYDO or any institution or private organization na mangayog tabang ninyo. You are 100% willing to extend your hand para nila. And of course, in that way, no, we are really creating a spaces for youth empowerment diri sa atong lalawigan. At dahil dyan, may palakpak ka sa akin.
1: Yeah! That's right, Kuya Brian, no? Makalipay tanaon, Kuya Brian, no, kay daghang mga agencies and partners nga anda mo tabang sa atong mga kabataan-unan diri sa lalawigan sa Bohol.
0: Yes, and as we speak of the upcoming activity by FJ, the Bigs YLC is creating a starter pack. And calling all the youth leaders for the upcoming Bohol Island Jayo Park Sandugo Youth Leaders Camp is right around the corner. Here's everything that you need to pack before and before coming to the Bigs YLC. And to make sure that you're 100% ready for an unforgettable camp experience. The quick camp checklist reminders is number one, you need to bring your own tent. Please coordinate with your fellow participants for tent sharing arrangements. Second is personal essentials and hygiene such as toiletries, medicine, and other necessities.
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0: And that was Marilag by Janela. The time right here at the UNESCO Declare Global Joy Park is 28 minutes past the hour of 5. And this is, you're still with me. This is Kuya FJ saying mabuhi.
1: And this is your boy, Brabber Brian with the BRY.
0: And you're here on your new Kiss FM 102.3 Bohol. Ayan mga higala, hapit na gyud moabot ang ato ang Big YLC. So calling on all the interested kabatan-unan or kabatan-unan at heart. Registration is now available at the Provincial Youth Development Office page. Kindly visit it, no, sa mga nangutana, no. Naba na yung registration, Kuya Bri?
1: Walay registration, kid siya, no. It's free. The admission is free. Bring all those kit or katong itawag na to camp starter pack, no, para gyud memorable experiences with regards to the food, with the snacks, no, sa inyuhang maong registration fee, there is none. Once again, this coming August 21 to 22, mga higala, kita kits kad ninyong tanan.

0: As we celebrate the Sandugo Stakeholders Review, the implementation and outcomes of Sandugo AgriFair 2026 to strengthen future agricultural programs and market opportunities. This was after the Office of the Provincial Agriculture conducted the Sandugo AgriFair 2026 post-event assessment meeting on August 6 at Reyna's Garden and Haven. Bringing together a participating local government units, the Sandugo AgriFair Technical Working Group partnered AgriLine agencies, exhibitor, and committee chairperson. The assessment reviewed committee accomplishments, visitor feedback, operational challenges, and best practices while identifying recommendations to improve the planning and implementation of the future AgriFair celebration.
1: Lisa Quiro also reported the event's record high performance, generating from 3,267,185 in a total sales on the selling of 46,595 kilograms of agri-fishery products during the five-day fair. The 2026 AgriFair featured 53 exhibitors, including 30 participating LGUs and 23 private and AgriLine exhibitors, representing the increases of 15.22% and exhibitors of the 43.41% in total sales, the 85.81% in product volume compared with the year 2025. The event also engaged 800 students through the experiential learning activities, featuring a hands-on demonstration of traditional agricultural skills, strengthening the youth participation in agriculture. In line with the strategic change roadmap, the initiative reinforced the PGBH commitment to agriculture development, market assessment, collaboration, and the continuous improvement toward a smart, resilient, and inclusive and sustainable Bohol, the Philippines' first and only UNESCO Global Geopark. And mga calling all mga choral, youth, and school groups. Diha, no, nga ganahan mapil sa itong himig kabataan Sandugo Choral Competition this coming August 1-1 dito sa Bohol Cultural Center during our Solidarity Night sa itong Bigs YLC. Don't miss the opportunity to showcase your vocals, you know, and to showcase your talents. Again, calling all our youth, school, choral groups. This is your chance to register. Very limited slots only. Just visit the official Facebook page of Provincial Youth Development Office and pakita ang poster sa maong Himig Kabataan Sandugo Choral Competition na dito sa caption ang maong link. And again, you'll be directed to the registration form where the mechanics and the guidelines of the competition is attached. Once again, Mahigala, this coming August 21, Himig Kabataan Sandugo Choral Competition.

Let's take a break. And the time right here is 38 minutes past the hour of 5 right here at the UNESCO declared Global Geopark Island. Only here at the New Kiss FM, bringing you Palagi by TJ Monterde.

0: And that was Palagi by TJ Monterde right here on the new Kiss FM Bohol. Time right here is 5:42 in the afternoon. Got me on the line. It's your boy, Briber Bri with the BRY.
1: And a new Barkada Kuela. 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

0: Lace up, show up, run with pride. Get ready for one of the biggest highlights of the 142nd Adlaw sa Corellia, the Adlaw sa Corellia Run 2026. Whether you are a second runner, chasing a personal best, or simply looking to enjoy a fun and meaningful run with a family and friends, there are categories just for you. Race categories: 5 kilometer, 500 pesos registration; 8 kilometer, 650 registration; and 10 kilometer, 750 registration. Race kit includes race bib, event shirt, finisher medals, and post-race meal. Race day will be on September 5, 2026. Registration is open until August 21, 2026. So, what are you waiting for, mga higala? Register na sa One Corellia Run. Paglalaban namin ang
1: And another, speaking of marathon, mga higala, another marathon that we are about to anticipate this month. Because the Bohol International Marathon, Sandugo Run, is coming your way for another grand run just for you. This coming August 30, 2026, dito sa B Grand Resort, Panglao, Bohol. The Sandugo Run featured different categories: 42 kilometers, 101 kilometer, 10 kilometer, and 5 kilometer run. And the participants are advised to check and visit the official Facebook page of Bohol International Marathon for the route of the said run. Again, please stay tuned. There's more a lot of featured artists also celebrating with us, bringing you the energy and party at the stage. It is a big grand resort. After party are two homegrown talents from Bohol. We have DJ Star and Joseph Gara. Again, we invite everyone. Kadiro bang BIM, kuya FJ, kuan sila daghan sila artista nga manag. So it was being posted no sa ilang page nga there are a lot of artista nga managan gyud umuuban sa maong BIM. Most anticipated run dire sa tong Sandugo sa Bohol celebration. And of course, kudos to all the BIM organization for this such an amazing event. Of course, in collaboration and in partnership with the provincial government of Bohol through the provincial youth development office. Again, this coming August 30, mga higala, see you there dito sa the B Grand Resort, Panglao.

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0: Hail Mary, full of grace, the Lord is with you. Blessed are you among women, and blessed is the fruit of your womb, Jesus.
1: Holy Mary, Mother of God, pray for us sinners, now and at the hour of our death. Amen.
0: Behold, the handmaid of the Lord.
1: Be done unto me according to your word.
0: Hail Mary, full of grace, the Lord is with you. Blessed are you among women, and blessed is the fruit of your womb, Jesus.
1: Holy Mary, Mother of God, pray for us sinners, now and at the hour of our death. Amen.
0: And the Word was made flesh,
1: and dwelt among us.
0: Hail Mary, full of grace, the Lord is with you. Blessed are you among women, and blessed is the fruit of your womb, Jesus.
1: Holy Mary, Mother of God, pray for us sinners, now and at the hour of our death. Amen.
0: Pray for us, the Holy Mother of God,
1: that we may be made worthy the promises of Christ.
0: Let us pray. Pour forth, we beseech you, O Lord, your grace into our hearts, that we to whom the incarnation of Christ, your Son, was made known by the message of an angel, may by his passion and cross be brought to the glory of his resurrection, through the same Christ our Lord. Amen. Glory be to the Father, and to the Son, and to the Holy Spirit.
1: As it was in the beginning, is now, and ever shall be, world without end. Amen.

0: Karon sir, akong inon sila nga kamuntanan inom na mo sugatrol kay presko ah. 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
0: I'm Antoinette Laos, 45 years old, radio DJ diri sa Cagayan de Oro. 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

The time right here at the UNESCO declared global junior park in the island is exactly 28 minutes after 9 o'clock in the evening. Hi there, the tide is high and so am I. Thursday night habits unfold. Welcome po sa programa nating sumasalamin sa mga buhay natin. Ito ang programang Kiss Specially for You. 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Ako po si Bob Goodman. Magandang gabi po.

It's Alden Richard, serenading you with that song, I Will Be Here. Originally performed by Stephen Curtis Chapman. It's 38 after 9 o'clock in the evening. 9:38 all over the City of Peace and Friendship, all over Bohol, all over the one and only UNESCO declared Global Geopark in the Philippines. Something for us Boholanos to be proud of. Okay, again, I'm going to let you know that Bohol is one and only UNESCO declared Global Geopark in the entire Philippine archipelago. Uh-huh. And guess what? Last week, we have this revalidation. Revalidation meaning to say, yung pagiging member mo ng Bohol na ng UNESCO declared global. It's my expiration, yan siya. Tapos, you have to renew your membership. But of course, hindi lang ganun kadali na magre-renew ka lang. As in, like, passport, lisensya, driver's license, or something like that. No, you have to go under, you have to undergo a lot of process. Hindi lang ganun, flip of a finger, presto, you got your... You got your status renewed. No, it's not that easy, buddy. It's not that simple as like renewing your driver's license or passport. You have to go to the main process. Okay, you have to invite director, executive director of the UNESCO UNESCO Geopark. The entire universe. May mga proseso kasi yan siya. 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One thing for sure, naging tourist destination siya. 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We have to run it sa magandang pamamaraan. 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Ayan. 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And Mount Apo in Davao. 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Good evening, Lalawigan Bulanon. Good evening po sa inyong lahat, Luzon, Visayas, and Mindanao. And of course, sa lahat ng mga nakikinig sa atin through our Facebook Live because we are now live on Facebook. Ooh, yeah!
You heard me right. We are now live on Facebook and of course, mapapakinggan at mapapanood sa Channel 33 sa inyong mga local cable providers diyan sa Miloon, Kalape, Tubigon, Ilabanga at Clarín. Mga naka-engage sa atin through our Facebook Live. Good evening, Dean Alipan. Good evening, watching from Tayasan, Negros Island. Alright. And si Madam Nita Valderosa ng Ottawa, Ontario, Canada. Good evening, Madam Nita Valderosa. And si John Aldalida, good evening. Live from Barangay San Isidro. Ayan, ha? And, saan ba yun? Okay. Tomorrow morning if you have to give way on this para dire-diretso na tayo. Andito rin si Paring Homer. Asa na si Paring Homer? Sandali, ha? Andito si Paring Homer. Ayan, sabi niya. Greetings and happy listening to the following seafarers. Kay Captain Jose Alex Capiral, Superintendent, Japan Base. Si Homer Bernas, Solvang Philippines, a Norwegian shipping company, and JB Joey Mahinay, Carnival Cruises. Talisay Boys mula noon hanggang ngayon. I will be here. I will be here when you feel. Eh, alam ko nandiyan din si ano eh. Si Jenny Bell Mahinay. Oh, si Jenny Bell Mahinay. 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Okay, sige. Good evening. 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Ingat kayo palagi. Even though we're far apart, andun pa rin kayo, no? Hindi pa rin nawawala. And I heard by Alex Bernas is planning to drop by here sa Bohol. Parang hindi niya pa sinasabi kung kailan, but si by Alex Bernas is talagang keen on spending some time, some quality minutes dito sa Bohol. And I'm kind of excited to meet by Alex Bernas soon. Anyways, oras natin, alas 9:45 na, and that's our Philippine Standard Time, 45 after 9 o'clock in the evening. Ito, update ko muna kayo para sa ato ang STL 7 o'clock in the evening draw, Province Bohol, Province Local Draw. Atood ka na ito, syempre pa, ng Brigantine Management Solution Incorporated sa pakikipagtulungan ng Philippine Chartered Sweepstakes Office. 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Atong winning numbers are 7, 7, and 8. Congratulations! Congratulations, 7, 7, 8, and 4. The last two, that's 7 and 8. Congratulations! Maya-maya po lamang update ko naman kayo para sa 3D Swerteres Draw. 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

The time right here at the UNESCO declared Global Geopark in the island is exactly 21 after 10. Hi there, the tide is high and so am I. It's already 10:21, second hour drive ng pagsasama-sama natin sa programang sumasalamin sa mga buhay natin. Ang programang especially for you. 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Bukol ako po si Bob Goodman. Magandang gabi.

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31: Pipila na lang nga tarsier ang nahabilin din sa Bohol. 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
33: The angel of the Lord declared unto Mary,
34: and she conceived by the Holy Spirit.
33: Hail Mary, full of grace, the Lord is with you. Blessed are you among women, and blessed is the fruit of your womb, Jesus.
34: Holy Mary, Mother of God, pray for us sinners, now and at the hour of our death. Amen.
33: Behold, the handmaid of the Lord.
34: Be done unto me according to your word.
33: Hail Mary, full of grace, the Lord is with you. Blessed are you among women, and blessed is the fruit of your womb, Jesus.
34: Holy Mary, Mother of God, pray for us sinners, now and at the hour of our death. Amen.
33: And the Word was made flesh,
34: and dwelt among us.
33: Hail Mary, full of grace, the Lord is with you. Blessed are you among women, and blessed is the fruit of your womb, Jesus.
34: Holy Mary, Mother of God, pray for us sinners, now and at the hour of our death. Amen.
33: Pray for us, the Holy Mother of God,
34: that we may be made worthy of the promises of Christ.
33: Let us pray. Pour forth, we beseech you, O Lord, your grace into our hearts, that we, to whom the incarnation of Christ, your Son, was made known by the message of an angel, may by his passion and cross be brought to the glory of his resurrection, through the same Christ our Lord. Amen. Glory be to the Father, and to the Son, and to the Holy Spirit.
34: as it was in the beginning, is now and ever shall be, world without end. Amen.

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2: 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Louis Munungol, Mayor Manjo Lim, official media partners, the Bohol Chronicle, DYRDAM, Ang Kasaligan, and the new KISS FM 102.3, the Be Grand Bohol International Marathon.
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0: Holy Name University now brings you the Breakfast News. News account of what's happening in the community and other developments of news relevance. 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
1: Time right here, the UNESCO declared Global Geopark Island. We got 10 more to go for 7 o'clock. Today is Friday. And here now is the Breakfast News. 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And topping the news at this hour, the Department of Health in Central Visayas has strongly rejected claims that measles rubella vaccination is intended to reduce the population. Dr. Van Philip Baton, the chief of DOH 7 Local Health Support Division, addressed the issue during an interview with DYRD Inyong Alagad program yesterday. Baton said that the claim circulating on social media is false and has no basis. He stressed that government vaccination programs are designed to protect people, especially children, from dangerous diseases. This includes measles, rubella, and other vaccine-preventable illnesses. Baton said that measles, rubella vaccines are safe and effective. They are designed to protect children from serious complications. Measles vaccination helps prevent severe complications, including pneumonia and other serious health problems. He said that misinformation on social media has contributed to low vaccination turnout here in our province. Only more than 6,000 children have reportedly been vaccinated since the campaign started in August. In response, the DOH has intensified its efforts to counter false information. Health workers, including nurses, doctors, and other medical personnel, have also been deployed from the region to assist Bohol's vaccination campaign. Dr. Baton assured the public that the vaccines underwent extensive testing before being approved for use. He said the vaccines have been recognized and approved by the Food and Drug Administration, World Health Organization, and the Department of Health. While the DOH continues to warn that measles is highly contagious, without proper treatment, it can lead to serious complications, including pneumonia. In other local news, the Commission on Elections continues preparation for the Barangay and Sangguniang Kabataan election scheduled for November this year, despite a proposal to postpone the said polls. While Bohol Provincial Election after Attorney Eliseo Labarria said there is still no official confirmation whether the election will proceed or be postponed. He said COMELEC is continuing preparation based on the current election calendar. Congress have already proposed legislation seeking to propose or postpone the said Barangay and Sangguniang Kabataan elections, but no final decision has been made. Labarria also said that legal challenges could be filed if Congress approves the postponement. Attorney Labarria said that the Supreme Court would have the final say on any legal challenge against the postponement. For now, COMELEC will continue preparing for the election scheduled for November until a final law or court decision is issued. 5 to go before 7 o'clock. 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

Now back to the news in the national scene. Palace Press Officer USEC Attorney Claire Castro revealed that Vice President Sara should face multiple charges for her controversial statements as she hired someone to kill President Bongbong Marcos Jr. and others if she herself is killed. Now, Castro said that as a lawyer, the grave threat case filed against the Vice President is not enough. Now, the DOJ filed grave threat charges against the Vice President under Article 282 of the revised Penal Code in conjunction with the Cybercrime Prevention Act, where bail was set at 120,000 pesos. The Philippines has sent 40 portable power generators to help communities affected by the ongoing attacks on the country's energy infrastructure. The generators, each with a capacity of 6 kilowatts, arrive at a hub of the Ministry of Energy of Ukraine. Now, they will be used for civilians, including backup power for facilities that are important to communities. While the humanitarian initiative began after a meeting in February between Ukrainian ambassador and Senator Erwin Tulfo, who helped advance the said project. Generators are expected to help maintain power to critical facilities and boost communities' ability to continue their essential services amid attacks on Ukraine's energy infrastructure. News overseas. The World Health Organization has warned that the current Ebola

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